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13: Heartland weather.
14: Clouds will decrease tonight, leading to mostly clear skies and calm winds. Lows will fall in the mid-40s. Partly cloudy tomorrow with highs back in the mid-70s. A light wind will be in place from the east-southeast. Clouds decrease again tomorrow night, leaving us with mostly clear skies and lows in the upper 40s. Some heat begins to build across the state this weekend with highs in the upper 70s and low 80s Saturday afternoon. Increasing clouds Sunday, becoming mostly cloudy. A few thunderstorms are possible across the northwoods with highs in the upper 70s. For WeatherWatch 12, I'm meteorologist Chase Ropenack on Coyote 93.7.
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6: Heartland weather.
7: Clouds will decrease tonight, leading to mostly clear skies and calm winds. Lows will fall in the mid-40s. Partly cloudy tomorrow with highs back in the mid-70s. A light wind will be in place from the east-southeast. Clouds decrease again tomorrow night, leaving us with mostly clear skies and lows in the upper 40s. Some heat begins to build across the state this weekend with highs in the upper 70s and low 80s Saturday afternoon. Increasing clouds Sunday, becoming mostly cloudy. A few thunderstorms are possible across the Northwoods with highs in the upper 70s. For WeatherWatch 12, I'm meteorologist Chase Ropenack on Coyote 93.7.
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0: Country there from Kenny Chesney. That one's called Carry On Taste of Country Nights. Kenny Chesney back at the Sphere in Vegas. I'm not quite sure I could do that. I've seen the videos of that thing, and I get a little motion sickness sometimes in a car if I'm not driving. I'm not quite sure that I could do the Sphere with Kenny Chesney, but of course, everybody else but me can. And Chesney brought out Eric Church last week on his opening night. I feel like anybody will go play with Kenny Chesney if they got the call, right? I mean, who wouldn't? Hang on, Morgan Wallen's coming up. I got Josh Ross with Hate How You Look, and we'll throw it back with a Florida Georgia Line throwback. Get your shine on. Coming up on Taste of Country Nights with Evan Paul.
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6: Heartland weather. Clouds will decrease tonight, leading to mostly clear skies and calm winds. Lows will fall in the mid-40s. Partly cloudy tomorrow with highs back in the mid-70s. A light wind will be in place from the east-southeast. Clouds decrease again tomorrow night, leaving us with mostly clear skies and lows in the upper 40s. Some heat begins to build across the state this weekend with highs in the upper 70s and low 80s Saturday afternoon. Increasing clouds Sunday, becoming mostly cloudy. A few thunderstorms are possible across the northwoods with highs in the upper 70s. For WeatherWatch 12, I'm meteorologist Chase Ropenack on Coyote 93.7.
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Shaboozy there, dropping the good news. It's Evan Paul, Taste of Country Nights, and coming up next, we're going to talk about what's trending in country music news. It involves Bailey Zimmerman. It's after John Morgan and Kid Myself on Taste of Country Nights. We

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4: Heartland Weather.
6: Clouds will decrease tonight, leading to mostly clear skies and calm winds. Lows will fall in the mid-40s. Partly cloudy tomorrow with highs back in the mid-70s. A light wind will be in place from the east-southeast. Clouds decrease again tomorrow night, leaving us with mostly clear skies.

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4: Clouds will decrease tonight, leading to mostly clear skies and calm winds. Lows will fall in the mid-40s. Partly cloudy tomorrow with highs back in the mid-70s. A light wind will be in place from the east-southeast. Clouds decrease again tomorrow night, leaving us with mostly clear skies and lows in the upper 40s. Some heat begins to build across the state this weekend with highs in the upper 70s and low 80s Saturday afternoon. Increasing clouds Sunday, becoming mostly cloudy. A few thunderstorms are possible across the Northwoods with highs in the upper 70s. For WeatherWatch 12, I'm meteorologist Chase Ropenack on Coyote 93.7.
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in Mexico to water and a wedding. From Kenny Chesney to Graylin James, here's a brand new song called Water at a Wedding. It's on A Taste of Country Nights.

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1: weather. Clouds will decrease tonight, leading to mostly clear skies and calm winds. Lows will fall in the mid-40s. Partly cloudy tomorrow with highs back in the mid-70s. A light wind will be in place from the east-southeast. Clouds decrease again tomorrow night, leaving us with mostly clear skies and lows in the upper 40s. Some heat begins to build across the state this weekend with highs in the upper 70s and low 80s Saturday afternoon. Increasing clouds Sunday, becoming mostly cloudy. A few thunderstorms are possible across the northwoods with highs in the upper 70s. For Weather Watch 12, I'm meteorologist Chase Ropenack on Coyote 93.7.
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5: Clouds will decrease tonight, leading to mostly clear skies and calm winds. Lows will fall in the mid-40s. Partly cloudy tomorrow with highs back in the mid-70s. A light wind will be in place from the east-southeast. Clouds decrease again tomorrow night, leaving us with mostly clear skies and lows in the upper 40s. Some heat begins to build across the state this weekend with highs in the upper 70s and low 80s Saturday afternoon. Increasing clouds Sunday, becoming mostly cloudy. A few thunderstorms are possible across the Northwoods with highs in the upper 70s. For WeatherWatch 12, I'm meteorologist Chase Ropenack on Coyote 93.7.
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Greg and Maroney, Beautiful Things on Taste of Country Nights. If you need some inspiration, Cody Johnson swinging through with The Fall right after Morgan Wallen. More Than My Hometown on Taste of Country Nights.

0: country there from Zach John King. That one is called Get to Drinking on Taste of Country Nights. It's Evan Paul. Let's get a look at what's trending in country music news at tasteofcountry.com. Bailey Zimmerman has a warrant out for his arrest in New Mexico. It's a felony warrant. He caused $15,000 worth of damage to a hotel room is the claim. Punched a hole in the wall, chairs missing, things like that. Not sure. We haven't heard as of this moment yet really anything from the Bailey Zimmerman camp. Not sure what's going to happen, but there has been a warrant issued in New Mexico, a felony warrant for Bailey Zimmerman for the destruction of property valued at about $16,000. We have the entire story up for you. Check out the latest that we know. We got a video that we put together there at tasteofcountry.com for you to check out.
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4: Heartland weather.
5: Clouds will decrease tonight, leading to mostly clear skies and calm winds. Lows will fall in the mid-40s. Partly cloudy tomorrow with highs back in the mid-70s. A light wind will be in place from the east-southeast. Clouds decrease again tomorrow night, leaving us with mostly clear skies and lows in the upper 40s. Some heat begins to build across the state this weekend with highs in the upper 70s and low 80s Saturday afternoon. Increasing clouds Sunday, becoming mostly cloudy. A few thunderstorms are possible across the Northwoods with highs in the upper 70s. For WeatherWatch 12, I'm meteorologist Chase Ropenack on Coyote 93.7.
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1: My husband talked me into going to my class reunion for high school. I didn't want to go. I haven't seen any of the people since I graduated, but the reason I'm telling you all this is the song that was big in our high school for our graduation year was a Dierks Bentley, What Was I Thinking? I was wondering if you could play that.
0: Yeah, I'll get that on for y'all coming up. I can't believe you're going to the reunion. I haven't gone to any of mine just because I don't know. High school wasn't great for any of us, was it?
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13: Heartland Weather.
14: Clouds will decrease tonight, leading to mostly clear skies and calm winds. Lows will fall in the mid-40s. Partly cloudy tomorrow with highs back in the mid-70s. A light wind will be in place from the east-southeast. Clouds decrease again tomorrow night, leaving us with mostly clear skies and lows in the upper 40s. Some heat begins to build across the state this weekend with highs in the upper 70s and low 80s Saturday afternoon. Increasing clouds Sunday, becoming mostly cloudy. A few thunderstorms are possible across the northwoods with highs in the upper 70s. For WeatherWatch 12, I'm meteorologist Chase Ropenack on Coyote 93.7.

0: Gosh, I love that song. That's Boston by Stella Lefty on Taste of Country Nights. Hang on now. Got the brand new song from George Burge and Luke Bryan coming up. And Hudson Westbrook. There's a brand new song out there called Painted You Pretty. I think you might have heard that before. If you haven't, you're going to want to check that out. Trust me. Also, George Burge and his duet with Luke Bryan called Ride, Ride, Ride is coming up as well. Thanks for taking us along with you on the second shift. I appreciate you. It's Evan Paul, and we'll be back tomorrow night. We're hanging out with Chris Young the entire night. He's our guest co-host on Taste of Country Nights.
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15: Clouds will decrease tonight, leading to mostly clear skies and calm winds. Lows will fall in the mid-40s. Partly cloudy tomorrow with highs back in the mid-70s. A light wind will be in place from the east-southeast. Clouds decrease again tomorrow night, leaving us with mostly clear skies and lows in the upper 40s. Some heat begins to build across the state this weekend with highs in the upper 70s and low 80s Saturday afternoon. Increasing clouds Sunday, becoming mostly cloudy. A few thunderstorms are possible across the north.

0: 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For Weather Watch 12, I'm meteorologist Chase Ropenack on Coyote 93.7.
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3: Heartland weather. Clouds will decrease tonight, leading to mostly clear skies and calm winds. Lows will fall in the mid-40s. Partly cloudy tomorrow with highs back in the mid-70s. A light wind will be in place from the east-southeast. Clouds decrease again tomorrow night, leaving us with mostly clear skies and lows in the upper 40s. Some heat begins to build across the state this weekend with highs in the upper 70s and low 80s Saturday afternoon. Increasing clouds Sunday, becoming mostly cloudy. A few thunderstorms are possible across the northwoods with highs in the upper 70s. For WeatherWatch 12, I'm meteorologist Chase Ropenack on Coyote 93.7.

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4: Heartland Weather. Clouds will decrease tonight, leading to mostly clear skies and calm winds. Lows will fall in the mid-40s. Partly cloudy tomorrow with highs back in the mid-70s. A light wind will be in place from the east-southeast. Clouds decrease again tomorrow night, leaving us with mostly clear skies and lows in the upper 40s. Some heat begins to build across the state this weekend with highs in the upper 70s and low 80s Saturday afternoon. Increasing clouds Sunday, becoming mostly cloudy. A few thunderstorms are possible across the northwoods with highs in the upper 70s. For Weather Watch 12, I'm meteorologist Chase Ropenack on Coyote 93.7.
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3: Heartland Weather. Clouds will decrease tonight, leading to mostly clear skies and calm winds. Lows will fall in the mid-40s. Partly cloudy tomorrow with highs back in the mid-70s. A light wind will be in place from the east-southeast. Clouds decrease again tomorrow night, leaving us with mostly clear skies and lows in the upper 40s. Some heat begins to build across the state this weekend with highs in the upper 70s and low 80s Saturday afternoon. Increasing clouds Sunday, becoming mostly cloudy. A few thunderstorms are possible across the northwoods with highs in the upper 70s. For WeatherWatch 12, I'm meteorologist Chase Ropenak on Coyote 93.7.

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4: Heartland Weather. Clouds will decrease tonight, leading to mostly clear skies and calm winds. Lows will fall in the mid-40s. Partly cloudy tomorrow with highs back in the mid-70s. A light wind will be in place from the east-southeast. Clouds decrease again tomorrow night, leaving us with mostly clear skies and lows in the upper 40s. Some heat begins to build across the state this weekend with highs in the upper 70s and low 80s Saturday afternoon. Increasing clouds Sunday, becoming mostly cloudy. A few thunderstorms are possible across the northwoods with highs in the upper 70s. For WeatherWatch 12, I'm meteorologist Chase Ropenack on Coyote 93.7.
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4: Heartland weather. Clouds will decrease tonight, leading to mostly clear skies and calm winds. Lows will fall in the mid-40s. Partly cloudy tomorrow with highs back in the mid-70s. A light wind will be in place from the east-southeast. Clouds decrease again tomorrow night, leaving us with mostly clear skies and lows in the upper 40s. Some heat begins to build across the state this weekend with highs in the upper 70s and low 80s Saturday afternoon. Increasing clouds Sunday, becoming mostly cloudy. A few thunderstorms are possible across the northwoods with highs in the upper 70s. For WeatherWatch 12, I'm meteorologist Chase Ropenack on Coyote 93.7.

0: All right, so no more nightcaps. I guess it's afternoon happy hours. More people are deciding to drink earlier than ever. The late afternoon trend is known as a day cap and includes everything from a post-work spritz to a pre-dinner cocktail or glass of wine in the afternoon instead of late at night. The research is showing people are also leaning into lower ABV cocktails, more outdoor drinking, and going home earlier.
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4: Heartland Weather. Clouds will decrease tonight, leading to mostly clear skies and calm winds. Lows will fall in the mid-40s. Partly cloudy tomorrow with highs back in the mid-70s. A light wind will be in place from the east-southeast. Clouds decrease again tomorrow night, leaving us with mostly clear skies and lows in the upper 40s. Some heat begins to build across the state this weekend with highs in the upper 70s and low 80s Saturday afternoon. Increasing clouds Sunday, becoming mostly cloudy. A few thunderstorms are possible across the northwoods with highs in the upper 70s. For WeatherWatch 12, I'm meteorologist Chase Ropenack on Coyote 93.7.

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6: Heartland weather. Clouds will decrease tonight, leading to mostly clear skies and calm winds. Lows will fall in the mid-40s. Partly cloudy tomorrow with highs back in the mid-70s. A light wind will be in place from the east-southeast. Clouds decrease again tomorrow night, leaving us with mostly clear skies and lows in the upper 40s. Some heat begins to build across the state this weekend with highs in the upper 70s and low 80s Saturday afternoon. Increasing clouds Sunday, becoming mostly cloudy. A few thunderstorms are possible across the northwoods with highs in the upper 70s. For WeatherWatch 12, I'm meteorologist Chase Ropenack on Coyote 93.7.

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4: Heartland weather. Clouds will decrease tonight, leading to mostly clear skies and calm winds. Lows will fall in the mid-40s. Partly cloudy tomorrow with highs back in the mid-70s. A light wind will be in place from the east-southeast. Clouds decrease again tomorrow night, leaving us with mostly clear skies and lows in the upper 40s. Some heat begins to build across the state this weekend with highs in the upper 70s and low 80s Saturday afternoon. Increasing clouds Sunday, becoming mostly cloudy. A few thunderstorms are possible across the northwoods with highs in the upper 70s. For WeatherWatch 12, I'm meteorologist Chase Ropenack on Coyote 93.7.

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3: Heartland weather. Clouds will decrease tonight, leading to mostly clear skies and calm winds. Lows will fall in the mid-40s. Partly cloudy tomorrow with highs back in the mid-70s. A light wind will be in place from the east-southeast. Clouds decrease again tomorrow night, leaving us with mostly clear skies and lows in the upper 40s. Some heat begins to build across the state this weekend with highs in the upper 70s and low 80s Saturday afternoon. Increasing clouds Sunday, becoming mostly cloudy. A few thunderstorms are possible across the Northwoods with highs in the upper 70s. For WeatherWatch 12, I'm meteorologist Chase Ropenack on Coyote 93.7.

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0: Look, I get it. You know, those sunglasses can get expensive, but we all lose them. It happens to the best of us. And sometimes you just got to let them go. And that's what this guy should have done. In Shaver Lake, California, a camper had to be rescued from a campsite vault toilet after he got stuck trying to retrieve his shades. So it happened over the weekend. First responders were called to Camp Edison, where they found the unidentified man wedged inside a waterless, non-flushing toilet. Ugh. Fortunately, the man didn't sustain any serious injuries, but he was clearly pooped after the ordeal. All right.
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4: Heartland weather. Clouds will decrease tonight, leading to mostly clear skies and calm winds. Lows will fall in the mid-40s. Partly cloudy tomorrow with highs back in the mid-70s. A light wind will be in place from the east.

southeast. Clouds decrease again tomorrow night, leaving us with mostly clear skies and lows in the upper 40s. Some heat begins to build across the state this weekend with highs in the upper 70s and low 80s Saturday afternoon. Increasing clouds Sunday, becoming mostly cloudy. A few thunderstorms are possible across the Northwoods with highs in the upper 70s. For WeatherWatch 12, I'm meteorologist Chase Ropenak on Coyote 93.7.

0: 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I'm Paul Stone. Have a good rest of your day. 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
3: 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Come on, Bobby.
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5: Everybody, welcome to Friday's show. Morning, studio.
6: Morning.
5: Hope everybody is good. We're going to play easy trivia next. What kind of whale is the largest animal on Earth?
6: Blue whale. Blue.
5: Yeah, blue whale. Good. Oh. What's the name of the blue alien experiment in a Disney movie?
3: Avatar.
6: Avatar.
3: Lilo and Stitch.
5: Yeah. Huh?
3: Yeah, Stitch is an alien.
5: The blue alien. Oh, really?
3: Oh, yeah.
7: I didn't know that.
5: Huh. Category is obviously blue here. Mm-hmm. Released in 1999, what's the full title of Eiffel 65's most famous hit?
3: I'm Blue.
7: Blue.
5: With parentheses included.
3: Ba-da-dee-da-da-da.
5: What?
6: I'm Blue, ba-da-dee-da-da-da.
5: No?
3: Da-ba-dee-da-da-da?
7: Dang, that's tough. That's a tough question.
3: I'm what? Blue, Bobby Dee Da Da Da.
7: Abba Dee Abba Da.
3: No. Baba Dee Baba Da.
5: No. Now you sound like you guys are like talking Ewok or something. Baba Dee Baba Da.
3: I'm Blue.
5: Okay, it's actually called Blue Dabba Dee.
7: Dabba Dee
3: Dabba Da.
5: Dabba Dee Dabba Da. Dabba Dee Baba Da.

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4: Heartland Weather. Clouds will decrease tonight, leading to mostly clear skies and calm winds. Lows will fall in the mid-40s. Partly cloudy tomorrow with highs back in the mid-70s. A light wind will be in place from the east-southeast. Clouds decrease again tomorrow night, leaving us with mostly clear skies and lows in the upper 40s. Some heat begins to build across the state this weekend with highs in the upper 70s and low 80s Saturday afternoon. Increasing clouds Sunday, becoming mostly cloudy. A few thunderstorms are possible across the northwoods with highs in the upper 70s. For WeatherWatch 12, I'm meteorologist Chase Ropenak on Coyote 93.7.

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1: Got it.
0: But I'm going to go barely yes if there's a good relationship about the music already. And if there's not and you're scared of the Post Malone, I think you can leave before Post Malone. That'd be my advice there.
1: Yeah, and then maybe sprinkle in a Forrest Frank show.
0: Just to mix it up?
1: Yeah.
0: But then you leave after Tori Kelly, just in case Forrest Frank gets a little dirty. Yeah. All right, there you go. This is the Bobby Bones Show.

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9: Heartland Weather. Clouds will decrease tonight, leading to mostly clear skies and calm winds. Lows will fall in the mid-40s. Partly cloudy tomorrow with highs back in the mid-70s. A light wind will be in place from the east-southeast. Clouds decrease again tomorrow night, leaving us with mostly clear skies and lows in the upper 40s. Some heat begins to build across the state this weekend with highs in the upper 70s and low 80s Saturday afternoon. Increasing clouds Sunday, becoming mostly cloudy. A few thunderstorms are possible across the northwoods with highs in the upper 70s. For WeatherWatch 12, I'm meteorologist Chase Ropenack on Coyote 93.7.
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11: Yeah, so I had dinner with them the other night. It's their first time having a baby. And she doesn't care if her husband looks at the baby coming out or not. And he said he's yet to decide what he's going to do. Some days he's like, yeah, I'm definitely looking. And then other days he's like, maybe I shouldn't. And so I didn't know if y'all all being dads, A, what y'all did, and then B, what you would advise him to do.
10: I would advise him to watch if he thinks 1% of him wants to see it. I bet it's super cool.
12: You didn't see it.
10: I didn't. But I'm not
12: smart.
10: I'm not
12: so smart.
10: I'm not anti it. It wasn't for me. There are things that aren't for me, and I get it. Peanut butter.
11: Mayonnaise.
10: Living in cold weather. watching

0: News Director Bruce Marcus starts right now.
1: A murder suspect in Milwaukee was in Arborvita this week, has been captured by the Vilas County Sheriff's Office. The man is Michael J. Garcia Carroll, who's believed to be involved in the murder that happened in Milwaukee recently. Authorities reportedly made their initial contact with Carroll at a Northwoods Quick Trip, but he fled. He has now been captured. Politics is often about change. In November, Wisconsin voters could make big political changes, possibly giving Democrats complete control of state government. The Dems already have the governorship with Tony Evers, who's retiring. But the Democrats hope to keep the governorship and flip control of the legislature, which has been dominated by Republicans for more than a decade. I've talked to Tomahawk GOP State Senator Mary Felskowski about that possibility.
2: I worry very much what will happen to the state. You want to start looking like Minnesota? Because they will increase taxes and spend. If there's a Democrat trifecta, we're in a world of hurt. I mean, if you look at, you have a registered socialist leading candidate. If Kelderoys would win for whatever reason, she's talked about a $9 billion increase in special ed. Where's the money coming from?
3: Tax the rich? I don't know.
2: Tax the rich? The rich, the top 5% of earners in the state of Wisconsin, pay 95% of the taxes now. You're going to get the same situation you have that's happening in New York. The governor of New York said, well, you rich people, you got to just stick around. And she's just like Mondami. Your wealthy people will vote with their feet. The people that can afford to leave will leave.
1: Tomahawk GOP State Senator Mary Felskowski, who is not up for re-election this year. Well, speaking of politics, socialists and socialism are on a roll. Democratic socialists won mayoral races in New York City and Seattle, and this week captured congressional seats in New York. In Wisconsin, Madison Representative Francesca Hung is a socialist running for the Democratic gubernatorial nomination, and she might be leading. We talked to Hung about illegal immigration and her opposition to ICE.
4: There are ICE agents who are American citizens who are executing people in broad daylight, and no investigation or accountability has been taken. You know, under every administration, there have been people who cross borders to come into this country. And, you know, when you are in this country, you have a right. Our founding fathers said that, you know, everyone has a right to the pursuit of happiness in this country.
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9: Heartland!

0: Clouds will decrease tonight, leading to mostly clear skies and calm winds. Lows will fall in the mid-40s. Partly cloudy tomorrow with highs back in the mid-70s. A light wind will be in place from the east-southeast. Clouds decrease again tomorrow night, leaving us with mostly clear skies and lows in the upper 40s. Some heat begins to build across the state this weekend with highs in the upper 70s and low 80s Saturday afternoon. Increasing clouds Sunday, becoming mostly cloudy. A few thunderstorms are possible across the northwoods with highs in the upper 70s. For WeatherWatch 12, I'm meteorologist Chase Ropenack on Coyote 93.7.
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4: These two teenagers saved a drowning toddler Memorial Day weekend. Jackson and Isaac, 17 and 15, they were at the lake. And they heard a mom screaming for help because she found her three-year-old daughter face down, unresponsive, in the water. The two teens sprinted over and they knew CPR. And they had just got their CPR certification a week earlier.
5: Oh my God.
4: So they knew fresh CPR.
6: Yeah.
4: Because I think if you asked me the week after I took my class, I'd have nailed it. Now I'd be like, okay, I'll go, I gotta get it. Okay, what do I do? Because this is a 3-year-old too. And they did teach you different styles of CPR based on how big the child or adult is. So they saved the kid, which is pretty amazing. It's pretty amazing that they just learned how to do it. And also pretty amazing they were together. They both did it.
6: Yeah.
4: Because if you're with somebody too, be able to get through harder stuff because you ain't going to freak out as much because you got a partner.
5: Mm-hmm.
4: So big shout out to Jackson Leonard, Isaac Hassel. The kid recovered, celebrated her birthday the following week.
5: Oh, wow.
4: That's from KARK in Little Rock. That's an amazing story. That is what it's all about.
1: That was Tell Me Something Good.

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7: Heartland weather. Partly cloudy today with a slight chance for an isolated shower or thunderstorm. We'll see high temperatures in the mid-70s. Partly cloudy tonight. Low temperatures will fall into the low 50s. Partly cloudy again on Saturday. High temperatures will warm a little bit into the upper 70s. And mostly cloudy Sunday with highs in the upper 70s. For Weather Watch 12, I'm meteorologist Devin Biggs on Coyote 93.7.
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10: Yay! I'll start. The FBI followed Russell Crowe around for almost 2 years in the early 2000s after they got a credible threat Al-Qaeda was going to kidnap him as part of a cultural destabilization plot.
11: What?
10: So they rolled with Russell Crowe for 2 years.
12: That's interesting.
10: That is crazy. They love Gladiator, dude. Who doesn't?
12: Great movie.
10: Good one. Amy.
11: After Steve Carell left The Office, James Gandolfini of The Sopranos, you know, he was reportedly offered the role, and HBO paid him $3 million to turn it down.
10: After he left The Office, meaning not the same role.
11: Yeah, like he wouldn't have been...
10: Okay, it would have been Michael Scott.
11: No, but he would have been,
10: got it.
11: You know, because Steve left, so we need this character to come in. And then HBO.
10: He'd have been great. That role was different.
11: Yeah, but that's so crazy that HBO paid him to not take it.
10: Uh-huh.
11: Because then what else did he do after The Sopranos?
10: Well, I think it was to keep that Soprano image.
12: Mm, that makes sense. So he's not another character in people's minds.
11: He's not like this goofy
10: office.
11: He's got to
10: protect that, yeah.
11: He's not like Dunder Mifflin paper salesman.
12: He's dead, right?
10: He died, yeah.
11: Oh, well, that would have been, if we played Dead or Alive, I probably would have said Alive.
10: He died in 2013.
12: Wow.
11: That long?
10: What the heck?
12: Look at that.
10: That long.
11: Wow.
10: The inventor of Tickle Me Elmo was a Unabomber suspect.
12: What?
10: The FBI actually talked with him over 6 months due to many coincidences that linked him to the Unabomber. He wasn't cleared until Ted Kaczynski was arrested.
12: Weird.
10: Bomb!
12: Weird that they knew each other.
10: No, they didn't have to know each other.
12: Oh, they didn't? I thought they were connected somehow.
10: Maybe they went to the same school. I don't know they were holding hands.
12: No, I know, but the fact that the inventor of Tickle Me Elmo knew the Unabomber, that's crazy.
10: But I don't know they actually knew each other, but they could have been some on the same campus or living in the same town
12: where they came from.
10: I don't know if they were best friends, but yeah, looking here.
12: That's strange.
10: Just a lot of the profile matched. All right, next up, Lunchbox.
13: Yeah, when you look up at the sky, you see those clouds, you're like, how beautiful. You don't realize the average cloud moves at 30 miles an hour. So they're hauling up there. Like, it looks like it's just a beautiful, slow-moving cloud going 30 miles an hour.
10: Yeah, airplanes don't always look so fast either above.
12: They're hauling.
10: They're hauling, too. I looked up the Tickle Me Elmo guy. It was mostly just professional habits, lifestyle habits. They didn't know each other. Just connected.
12: Got it.
10: Morgan.
14: The phrase, bite the bullet, came from soldiers actually biting real bullets.

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1: From Town Hall, I'm Rich Thomason. The world is rushing aid to Venezuela as crews continue a desperate search for earthquake survivors amid mountains of rubble. Secretary of State Rubio says the United States is in the forefront of relief and recovery.
2: We're already deploying search and rescue teams from Fairfax County, Virginia, and Los Angeles. There'll be some others we'll add. That's their most immediate need right now is search and rescue efforts. They have a bunch of collapsed buildings, and so they'll need a lot of help in terms of digging through that. The airport there is badly damaged, so we'll have to rely on the Department of War to deploy assets there.
1: And the Pentagon is dispatching naval vessels and aircraft. The death toll, at least 235, tens of thousands, still unaccounted for. The Strait is open. The words of President Trump referring to the Strait of Hormuz, where Iran sent a drone after a cargo ship. At the same time, Chief UN Nuclear Inspector Rafael Grossi says his people have been trying to arrange an inspection program with Tehran.
3: We have barely initiated conversations with Iran so as to determine what are the modalities. And by modalities, we refer to frequency, places to be visited, and so on.
1: Little progress so far, according to Grossi. A Supreme Court ruling on birthright citizenship could be just around the corner. The High Court will be issuing more rulings on Monday. In another ruling, one yesterday, the High Court struck down a Hawaii law requiring people to get permission to carry guns into places such as stores and hotels. On Wall Street this morning, stock futures so far have been in the red. The Dow futures are down 59 points. NASDAQ futures off 359 points. And the S&P futures 36 points lower. More on these stories, townhall.com.
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6: A murder suspect in Milwaukee was in Arborvitae this week, has been captured by the Vilas County Sheriff's Office. The man is Michael J. Garcia Carroll, who's believed to be involved in the murder that happened in Milwaukee recently. Authorities reportedly made their initial contact with Carroll at a Northwoods Quick Trip, but he fled. He has now been captured. Politics is often about change. In November, Wisconsin voters could make big political changes, possibly giving Democrats complete control of state government. The Dems already have the governorship with Tony Evers, who's retiring. But the Democrats hope to keep the governorship and flip control of the legislature, which has been dominated by Republicans for more than a decade. I've talked to Tomahawk GOP State Senator Mary Felskowski about that possibility.
7: I worry very much what will happen to the state. I mean, you want to start looking like Minnesota? Because they will increase taxes and spend. If there's a Democrat trifecta, we're in a world of hurt. I mean, if you look at, you have a registered socialist leading candidate. If Kel DeRoy would win for whatever reason, she's talked about a $9 billion increase in special ed. Where's the money coming from?
8: Tax the rich? I don't know.
7: Tax the rich? The rich, the top 5% of earners in the state of Wisconsin.

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1: Mm-hmm.
0: You're going to get the same situation you have that's happening in New York. The governor of New York said, well, you rich people, you got to just stick around. And she's just like Mandami. Your wealthy people will vote with their feet. The people that can afford to leave will leave.
2: Tomahawk GOP State Senator Mary Felskowski, who is not up for re-election this year. Well, speaking of politics, socialists and socialism are on a roll. Democratic socialists won mayoral races in New York City and Seattle, and this week captured congressional seats in New York. In Wisconsin, Madison Representative Francesca Hung is a socialist running for the Democratic gubernatorial nomination, and she might be leading. We talked to Hung about illegal immigration and her opposition to ICE.
3: There are ICE agents who are American citizens who are executing people in broad daylight, and no investigation or accountability has been taken. You know, under every administration, there have been people who cross borders to come into this country. And, you know, when you are in this country, you have a right. Our founding father said that, you know, everyone has a right to the pursuit of happiness in this country.
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9: Heartland weather. Partly cloudy today with a slight chance for an isolated shower or thunderstorm. We'll see high temperatures in the mid-70s. Partly cloudy tonight. Low temperatures will fall into the low 50s. Partly cloudy again on Saturday. High temperatures will warm a little bit into the upper 70s. And mostly cloudy Sunday with highs in the upper 70s. For Weather Watch 12, I'm meteorologist Devin Biggs on Coyote 93.7.
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11: With Amy.
12: Tell me something good.
13: Rick Nelson made a promise to walk his daughter Rachel down the aisle at her wedding, and even a heart attack didn't stop him from keeping it. And that's all because of the hospital staff in Ohio that helped make it possible. So a few days before the wedding, he got some chest pains, decided to go into the hospital. Sure enough, there was a blockage, then he had to have surgery. There was no way he was going to make it to the wedding. So they moved the wedding to the rooftop of the hospital.
14: Oh, dang.
13: So the staff took him up there and made sure that he was able to safely walk his daughter down the aisle. He is now at home recovering, but it just meant the world to him that the staff came together and made the wedding possible at the hospital.
14: Is it like a second wedding?
13: It says here they moved the wedding to the roof.

0: Yes.
1: And secondly, good he was able to do the wedding. And thirdly, good they did the wedding on top of the hospital.
0: And also that he felt pain and went to the hospital and checked in.
1: And
0: like they
1: fourthly,
0: were able to find
1: pain.
0: The blockage before full-blown heart attack.
1: There you go. That's a great story. That is what it's all about.
2: That was Tell Me Something Good.

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9: Heartland weather.
10: Partly cloudy today with a slight chance for an isolated shower or thunderstorm. We'll see high temperatures in the mid-70s. Partly cloudy tonight. Low temperatures will fall into the low 50s. Partly cloudy again on Saturday. High temperatures will warm a little bit into the upper 70s. And mostly cloudy Sunday with highs in the upper 70s. For Weather Watch 12, I'm meteorologist Devin Biggs on Coyote 93.7.
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14: Cannot wait.
13: You didn't go to the movie.
14: No, and at this point, if you're telling me July 29th, which is better than what I've previously heard, like August.
13: Oh, wait. If today's the 26th, 27th, right, Monday.
14: No, it's
15: July.
14: June.
13: Oh, we're in June?
14: Yeah, it's a month away.
15: You really want this year to be over.
14: Wow. I know. It feels like this year is flying.
16: You're right.
14: Yeah. But previously I heard August and September, so this is great news.
13: I never saw one. So, well, I like one.
14: Yes.
13: Did any, let me ask a dude.
14: Okay.
13: Any dudes watch Devil Wears Prada 1?
15: I liked one.
13: Yeah?
14: And Movie Mike.
15: I watched
14: Mike.
15: One.
13: You like it?
15: Okay. Loved it.
14: All right.
13: Okay.
15: I liked it.
13: And it. Lunchbox, you watch it?
17: Never seen it, man.
13: Will, you watch it?
17: I mean, I don't even know what it's about, so I have no idea.
13: Scoob, did you watch Devil Wears Prada 1?
18: Yeah, I've seen it. It's all right.
13: but it's not bad.
18: It's fine, but I'm not looking forward to the second one.
15: Right.
18: I'm not going to call my time out for that.
13: Fair. Eddie, are you looking forward to the second one?
15: I mean, I'm like Scuba, but I liked it. I enjoyed it, but I didn't even care about the second one.
13: Will it be a good one to go to my wife and say, hey, why don't we watch Devil Wears Prada for you?
14: Yes.
13: But I'm getting bonus points, but I really want to watch it for me, and I'll still enjoy it.
15: That's a great idea.
14: Yeah.
13: So before the second one comes out, I know you want to rewatch the first one. I'm willing to sacrifice a few hours and watch this with you.
14: You don't have to say all that.
13: No, I need to. Though, for sure,
14: you don't
13: for
14: have
13: sure.
14: to say willing and sacrifice. Just be like, hey, I want to do this. Let's do it together.
13: Okay. I'm going to try to watch it, I think. It's hard to watch a movie with a baby, because it's always, you never get 2 hours. I'll tell you guys about it someday.
15: Yeah, tell us more.
13: Caitlin Brown, Kane's wife, was going off on people for making fun of Kane, because Kane got wrecked with a golf ball, like right in the ear. And she posted a long video on her Instagram story, just talking about commenters and stuff. Will you hit that?
19: Oh, I'm like so heated, just because I'm so sick of everyone coming at my freaking husband for, he is like the best man. Like, the jokes about him getting hit in the head with a golf ball yesterday, or the jokes about when he got lost in the woods. You guys are disgusting. Not the people that are on my page, but like the people that are, this is for you. You are absolutely disgusting.

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5: Heartland weather. Partly cloudy today with a slight chance for an isolated shower or thunderstorm. We'll see high temperatures in the mid-70s. Partly cloudy tonight. Low temperatures will fall into the low 50s. Partly cloudy again on Saturday. High temperatures will warm a little bit into the upper 70s. And mostly cloudy Sunday with highs in the upper 70s. For Weather Watch 12, I'm meteorologist Devin Biggs on Coyote 93.7.
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7: Bobby Bone, come on. So I guess one of your friends is having a baby and they're wondering if they're going to watch.
8: Yeah, so I had dinner with them the other night. Their first time having a baby. And she doesn't care if her husband looks at the baby coming out or not. And he said he's yet to decide what he's going to do. Some days he's like, yeah, I'm definitely looking. And then other days he's like, maybe I shouldn't. And so I didn't know if y'all all being dads, A, what y'all did, and then B, what you would advise him to do.
7: I would advise him to watch if he thinks 1% of him wants to see it. I bet it's super cool.
9: You didn't see it.
7: I didn't. But I'm not. Smart. I'm not.
9: So smart.
7: I'm not anti it. It wasn't for me. There are things that aren't for me, and I get it. Peanut butter,
8: mayonnaise,
7: living in cold weather, watching a baby rip out. There's just things that aren't for me. And so that wasn't for me. But I think with a lot of my friends who did watch, like, they really found joy from it. So I would advise him, if he thinks he wants to, go for it. I did not. I stayed up. I mean, I was looking at the top of my wife's head. It wasn't even like, I was as high as possible. Eddie?
9: My wife did C-sections, and if it's a C-section, I recommend you do not look at that, because I'm scarred from the one time, and I don't know why I looked across the curtain. I just glanced that way, and I saw something I didn't want to see, so don't do that.
10: I locked my neck like this, and then I made sure not to take it down at all.
9: Yeah.
10: Because I just didn't want to. And they had a mirror, too.
8: Yeah.
10: Like, do you want to? Well, you can watch with a mirror. We can flip the mirror. No, I wouldn't watch with anything.
8: That's what I asked my friend, because I said to her, I'm like, well, you can watch, too, with a mirror. And she's like, no way. I don't want to see that at all. So she knows for sure she doesn't want to see it, but her husband's on the fence. But I guess what you're saying is, if he's even on the fence, like, if there's a percentage of him that could do it.

0: This hour from Town Hall, I'm Rich Thomason. With thousands still unaccounted for, search and rescue crews are scrambling to locate people trapped beneath the debris of earthquake-shattered buildings in Venezuela.
1: They are working around the clock in rescue teams, trying to pull people from the rubble. These first hours are absolutely crucial, aren't they, to get to those voices that they can hear under the rubble. The Venezuelan emergency services are experienced in this area, actually. However, the last years of brain drain of such a massive exodus of young people have impacted their ability to operate in emergency services. But they are working around the clock. They're attempting to reach those most affected in the state of La Guaira.
0: The BBC's Will Grant says the death toll has risen to 265. U.S. resources, equipment, and personnel are being dispatched to the scene, along with aid from many other countries. Australia's groundbreaking law that bans social media use by the under 16 crowd will be undergoing some tweaking.
2: What we want to do is to make sure that the laws are as strong as possible and that they will withstand any legal challenges which are made. These are not uncontroversial. When I say that, though, they're not controversial amongst the Australian public and amongst parents because they know that this is a world-leading ban.
0: Australian Prime Minister Anthony Albanese, apparently the law, not been quite as effective as initially hoped. 6-3 ruling by the Supreme Court clears the way for an end to temporary protected status for hundreds of thousands of Haitians living in the U.S. Russia says it intercepted 660 Ukrainian drones over a dozen Russian regions overnight, as well as over the illegally annexed territory of Crimea. On Wall Street this morning, the Dow futures are down 44 points. NASDAQ futures off 366 points. Townhall.com.
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5: A murder suspect in Milwaukee who was in Arborvitae this week has been captured by the Vilas County Sheriff's Office. The man is Michael J. Garcia Carroll, who's believed to be involved in the murder that happened in Milwaukee recently. Authorities reportedly made their initial contact with Carroll at a Northwoods Quick Trip, but he fled. He has now been captured. Politics is often about change. In November, Wisconsin voters could make big political changes, possibly giving Democrats complete control of state government. The Dems already have the governorship with Tony Evers, who's retiring. But the Democrats hope to keep the governorship and flip control of the legislature, which has been dominated by Republicans for more than a decade. I've talked to Tomahawk GOP State Senator Mary Felskowski about that possibility.
6: I worry very much what will happen to the state. You want to start looking like Minnesota? Because they will increase taxes and spend. If there's a Democrat trifecta, we're in a world of hurt. I mean, if you look at, you have a registered socialist leading candidate. If Kildaroy's would win for whatever reason, she's talked about a $9 billion increase in special ed. Where's the money coming from?
7: Tax the rich? I don't know.
6: Tax the rich? The rich, the top 5% of earners in the state of Wisconsin, pay 95% of the taxes now.
7: Mm-hmm.
6: You're going to get the same situation you have that's happening in New York. The governor of New York said, well, you rich people, you got to just stick around. And she's just like Mondami. Your wealthy people will vote with their feet. The people that can afford to leave will leave.
5: Tomahawk GOP State Senator Mary Felskowski, who is not up for re-election this year. Well,

0: Speaking of politics, socialists and socialism are on a roll. Democratic socialists won mayoral races in New York City and Seattle, and this week captured congressional seats in New York. In Wisconsin, Madison Representative Francesca Hung is a socialist running for the Democratic gubernatorial nomination, and she might be leading. We talked to Hung about illegal immigration and her opposition to ICE.
1: There are ICE agents who are American citizens who are executing people in broad daylight, and no investigation or accountability has been taken. You know, under every administration, there have been people who cross borders to come into this country. And, you know, when you are in this country, you have a right. Our founding fathers said that, everyone has a right to the pursuit of happiness in this country.
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8: Heartland weather. Partly cloudy today with a slight chance for an isolated shower or thunderstorm. We'll see high temperatures in the mid-70s. Partly cloudy tonight. Low temperatures will fall into the low 50s. Partly cloudy again on Saturday. High temperatures will warm a little bit into the upper 70s. And mostly cloudy Sunday with highs in the upper 70s. For Weather Watch 12, I'm meteorologist Devin Biggs on Coyote 93.7.
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13: These two teenagers saved a drowning toddler Memorial Day weekend. Jackson and Isaac, 17 and 15, they were at the lake. And they heard a mom screaming for help because she found her three-year-old daughter face down, unresponsive, in the water. The two teens sprinted over, and they knew CPR, and they had just got their CPR certification a week earlier.
14: Oh, my God.
13: So they knew fresh CPR.
15: Yeah.
13: Because I think if you asked me the week after I took my class, I'd have nailed it. Now I'd be like, okay, I'll go, I gotta get it, okay, what do I do? Because this is a three-year-old, too. And they did teach you different styles of CPR based on how big the child or adult is. So they saved the kid, which is pretty amazing. It's pretty amazing that they just learned how to do it. And also pretty amazing they were together. They both did it.
15: Yeah.
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14: Mm-hmm.
13: So big shout out to Jackson Leonard, Isaac Hassel. The kid recovered, celebrated her birthday the following week.
14: Oh, wow.
13: That's from KARK in Little Rock. That's an amazing story. That is what it's all about.
10: That was Tell Me Something Good.
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19: Heartland weather. Partly cloudy today with a slight chance for an isolated shower or thunderstorm. We'll see high temperatures in the mid-70s. Partly cloudy tonight. Low temperatures will fall into the low 50s. Partly cloudy again on Saturday. High temperatures will warm a little bit into the upper 70s. And mostly cloudy Sunday with highs in the upper 70s. For Weather Watch 12, I'm meteorologist Devin Biggs on Coyote 93.7.
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0: mess of in Caracas, but we're going to help them out.
1: The death toll has risen to 589, several thousand people injured, thousands still unaccounted for. Wave the white flag of surrender. Ukraine having none of it.
2: The Russian Defense Ministry says it's intercepted 660 Ukrainian drones overnight over 12 Russian regions, as well as the illegally annexed Crimea, the Azov, and the Black Sea. It appears to be one of the biggest drone attacks on Russian regions and the annexed Crimea since Russia's full-scale invasion of Ukraine in recent months. Ukraine stepped up its aerial campaign against Russian military installations and energy facilities. Its success has caused fuel shortages and disrupted army supply lines, stalling Moscow's war efforts after more than 4 years of fighting. I'm Charles de Ledesma.
1: Looks like people in parts of Central Europe will be getting what their neighbors in the West have been suffering through for days now. That record-breaking heat wave that's sending the mercury soaring in England, France, Spain, Portugal is drifting to the east. Dow futures are down 135 points. More on these stories, townhall.com.
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6: A murder suspect in Milwaukee was in Arborvitae this week, has been captured by the Vilas County Sheriff's Office. The man is Michael J. Garcia Carroll, who's believed to be involved in the murder that happened in Milwaukee recently. Authorities reportedly made their initial contact with Carroll at a Northwoods Quick Trip, but he fled. He has now been captured. Politics is often about change. In November, Wisconsin voters could make big political changes, possibly giving Democrats complete control of state government. The Dems already have the governorship with Tony Evers, who's retiring. But the Democrats hope to keep the governorship and flip control of the legislature, which has been dominated by Republicans for more than a decade. I've talked to Tomahawk GOP State Senator Mary Felskowski about that possibility.
7: I worry very much what will happen to the state. I mean, you want to start looking like Minnesota, because they will increase taxes and spend. If there's a Democrat trifecta, we're in a world of hurt. I mean, if you look at, you have a registered socialist leading candidate. If Kelderoy's would win for whatever reason, she's talked about a $9 billion increase in special ed. Where's the money coming from?
8: Tax the rich? I don't know.
7: Tax the rich? The rich? The top 5% of earners in the state of Wisconsin pay 95% of the taxes now.
8: Mm-hmm.
7: You're going to get the same situation you have that's happening in New York. The governor of New York said, well, you rich people, you got to just stick around. And she's just like Mondami. Your wealthy people will vote with their feet. The people that can afford to leave will leave.
6: Tomahawk GOP State Senator Mary Felskowski, who is not up for re-election this year. Well, speaking of politics, socialists and socialism are on a roll. Democratic socialists won mayoral races in New York City and Seattle, and this week captured congressional seats in New York. In Wisconsin, Madison Representative Francesca Hung is a socialist running for the Democratic gubernatorial nomination, and she might be leading. We talked to Hung about illegal immigration and her opposition to

0: ICE.
1: There are ICE agents who are American citizens who are executing people in broad daylight, and no investigation or accountability has been taken. You know, under every administration, there have been people who cross borders to come into this country. And, you know, when you are in this country, you have a right. Our founding father said that, you know, everyone has a right to the pursuit of happiness in this country.
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6: Heartland weather. Partly cloudy today with a slight chance for an isolated shower or thunderstorm. We'll see high temperatures in the mid-70s. Partly cloudy tonight. Low temperatures will fall into the low 50s. Partly cloudy again on Saturday. High temperatures will warm a little bit into the upper 70s. And mostly cloudy Sunday with highs in the upper 70s. For Weather Watch 12, I'm meteorologist Devin Biggs on Coyote 93.7.

0: Bobby Bones asked Kane and Caitlin Brown if they plan on doing more music together.
1: I don't know. Truly, I haven't like planned anything. We haven't really talked. I mean, I guess we were like, we would love to do some more music together for sure. But we're kind of just taking it like day by day.
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1: we,
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1: we
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1: Had yeah. so much fun. I mean, we really had, I feel like it brought like another bond in our relationship, and it's something that we both love. You know, I think we definitely will do something else.
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0: Story of the day.
1: This story comes to us from Miami Gardens, Florida. A 23-year-old man was in jail for DUI, sat in there for like 3 days, gets released, walks out in the parking lot. Man, how am I going to get home? Now that Ford SUV looks pretty good.
2: He was just released on, like, because he served.
1: Well, he just got out after the weekend.
2: Yeah, but he did his time, like.
1: Yeah.
2: But now he's free.
1: Free. For real. He walked out, that Ford SUV. He's like, man, you know what? That looks nice. Broke in and stole it.
3: Come on, man.
2: So then he ends up back.
1: Yeah, he led police on 125.

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3: A murder suspect in Milwaukee was in Arborvita this week, has been captured by the Vilas County Sheriff's Office. The man is Michael J. Garcia Carroll, who's believed to be involved in the murder that happened in Milwaukee recently. Authorities reportedly made their initial contact with Carroll at a Northwoods Quick Trip, but he fled. He has now been captured. Politics is often about change. In November, Wisconsin voters could make big political changes, possibly

0: giving Democrats complete control of state government. The Dems already have the governorship with Tony Evers, who's retiring. But the Democrats hope to keep the governorship and flip control of the legislature, which has been dominated by Republicans for more than a decade. I've talked to Tomahawk GOP State Senator Mary Felskowski about that possibility.
1: I worry very much what will happen to the state. I mean, want to start looking like Minnesota, because they will increase taxes and spend. If there's a Democrat trifecta, we're in a world of hurt. I mean, if you look at, you have a registered socialist leading candidate. If Kelderoys would win for whatever reason, she's talked about a $9 billion increase in special ed. Where's the money coming from?
2: Tax the rich? I don't know.
1: Tax the rich? The rich, the top 5% of earners in the state of Wisconsin, 95% of the taxes now. You're going to get the same situation you have that's happening in New York. The governor of New York said, well, you rich people, you got to just stick around. And she's just like Mondami. Your wealthy people will vote with their feet. The people that can afford to leave will leave.
0: Tomahawk GOP State Senator Mary Felskowski, who is not up for re-election this year. Well, speaking of politics, socialists and socialism are on a roll. Democratic socialists won mayoral races in New York City and Seattle, and this week captured congressional seats in New York. In Wisconsin, Madison Representative Francesca Hung is a socialist running for the Democratic gubernatorial nomination, and she might be leading. We talked to Hung about illegal immigration and her opposition to ICE.
3: There are ICE agents who are American citizens who are executing people in broad daylight, and no investigation or accountability has been taken. You know, under every administration, there have been people who cross borders to come into this country. And, you know, when you are in this country, you have a right. Our founding fathers said that, you know, everyone has a right to the pursuit of happiness in this country.
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2: weather. Partly cloudy today with a slight chance for an isolated shower or thunderstorm. We'll see high temperatures in the mid-70s. Partly cloudy tonight. Low temperatures will fall into the low 50s. Partly cloudy again on Saturday. High temperatures will warm a little bit into the upper 70s. And mostly cloudy Sunday with highs in the upper 70s. For Weather Watch 12, I'm meteorologist Devin Biggs on Coyote 93.7.

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3: A murder suspect in Milwaukee who was in Arborvita this week has been captured by the Vilas County Sheriff's Office. The man is Michael J. Garcia Carroll, who's believed to be involved in the murder that happened in Milwaukee recently. Authorities reportedly made their initial contact with Carroll at a Northwoods Quick Trip, but he fled. He has now been captured. Politics is often about change. In November, Wisconsin voters could make big political changes, possibly giving Democrats complete control of state government. The Dems already have the governorship with Tony Evers, who's retiring. But the Democrats hope to keep the governorship and flip control of the legislature, which has been dominated by Republicans for more than a decade. I've talked to Tomahawk GOP State Senator Mary Felskowski about that possibility.
4: I worry very much what will happen to the state. You want to start looking like Minnesota, because they will increase taxes and spend. If there's a Democrat trifecta, we're in a world of hurt. I mean, if you look at, you have a registered socialist leading candidate. If Kelderoys would win for whatever reason, she's talked about a $9 billion increase in special ed. Where's the money coming from?
5: Tax the rich? I don't know.
4: Tax the rich? The rich? The top 5% of earners in the state of Wisconsin pay 95% of the taxes now.
5: Mm-hmm.
4: You're going to get the same situation you have that's happening in New York. The governor of New York said, well, you rich people, you got to just stick around. And she's just like Mondami. Your wealthy people will vote with their feet. The people that can afford to leave will leave.
3: Tomahawk GOP State Senator Mary Felskowski, who is not up for re-election this year. Well, speaking of politics, socialists and socialism are on a roll. Democratic socialists won mayoral races in New York City and Seattle, and this week captured congressional seats in New York. In Wisconsin, Madison Representative Francesca Hung is a socialist running for the Democratic gubernatorial nomination, and she might be leading. We talked to Hung about illegal immigration and her opposition to ICE.
6: There are ICE agents who are American citizens who are executing people in broad daylight, and no investigation or accountability has been taken.

0: You know, under every administration, there have been people who cross borders to come into this country. And, you know, when you are in this country, you have a right. Our founding father said that, you know, everyone has a right to the pursuit of happiness in this country.
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13: Heartland weather. Partly cloudy today with a slight chance for an isolated shower or thunderstorm. We'll see high temperatures in the mid-70s. Partly cloudy tonight. Low temperatures will fall into the low 50s. Partly cloudy again on Saturday. High temperatures will warm a little bit into the upper 70s. And mostly cloudy Sunday with highs in the upper 70s. For Weather Watch 12, I'm meteorologist Devin Biggs on Coyote 93.7.
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0: they won't show.
1: Eddie, your mom has Netflix?
2: She does. She loves Netflix.
1: Is she new to Netflix?
2: Nah, she watches Netflix all day, all night.
1: Okay. My in-laws don't have Netflix. They're good with technology, but they just don't have Netflix.
2: Yeah, my mom has everything, all of the streamers.
1: She found you on it?
2: So she was on Netflix, and I guess she had seen everything else, so she started going to podcasts.
1: She had seen everything else? That feels like me on TikTok sometimes. I've seen all the videos.
2: Because there's no reason for her to go to podcasts, because, like, that's just not her thing. But she watches shows, and she saw Bobby. She's like, oh, that's cool. Bobby's on Netflix. Clicks on it. She sees me on the Bobbycast, and she's like, what?
1: She called you?
2: Yes. She's like, you're on Netflix? And then my sister, she didn't tell me this, but my sister told me, like, mom's watched every single one episode now. Like,
3: oh, that's good.
2: She's watched every single Bobbycast episode.
1: There are like 40 up there
2: I
1: this
2: know.
1: Year.
2: But dude, she doesn't work. Like, she has all day. That's what she does.
4: She has nothing to do.
1: Man, I can't even take me for that long. That's crazy. That's fun, though.
2: Isn't that funny? Like, yeah. She texts me. She's like, you don't like Creed? I'm like, what?
1: She remembers little things
3: you.
1: That you say.
2: Yes.
1: Yeah, Eddie doesn't like Creed, even after we played with him. They played our $1 million show, and Eddie's still not a Creed fan.
2: So funny.
1: You can watch the Bobbycast on Netflix. This week, Steve-O and Shaboozy were my guests. Next week, Tori Kelly, who played Nina and Sing. So just go over to Netflix, search for the Bobbycast. 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But this whole show, it's up. So all the show, the Josh Ross interview, we got it all up on today's Bobby Bones Show podcast feed. Check that out as well. Hope you guys have a great weekend, and we will see you guys Monday. Bye, everybody.
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9: Heartland weather. Partly cloudy today with a slight chance for an isolated shower or thunderstorm. We'll see high temperatures in the mid-70s. Partly cloudy tonight. Low temperatures will fall into the low 50s. Partly cloudy again on Saturday. High temperatures will warm a little bit into the upper 70s. And mostly cloudy Sunday with highs in the upper 70s. For Weather Watch 12, I'm meteorologist Devin Biggs on Coyote 93.7.
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0: Continuous Hit Country, Coyote 93.7 and Thomas Rhett with After All the Bars Are Closed. Hi there, I'm Rob Banks. Happy Friday to you, my friend. Hang around for more Continuous Hit Country from Chris Jansen. Mary Chapin Carpenter on the way with a Friday flashback. We'll also get on Kenny Chesney for you. 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

0: There goes Chris Jansen and done. Keep it here. I've got more of the country songs you love coming up, including Blackhawk with some 90s country, Kelsey Ballerini, and the latest from Kane Brown. Well, you probably heard the advice, just sleep on it. Well, it turns out that's some really good advice. It's a smart move. According to a University of Massachusetts psychologist, they say a good night's sleep actually boosts your reasoning and problem-solving skills before you make an important or big decision. Do what mom and dad always said back in the day. Go to bed, think about it tomorrow, and then decide what you're going to do.
1: Bella, where did you catch all those fish?
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7: Heartland weather. Partly cloudy today with a slight chance for an isolated shower or thunderstorm. We'll see high temperatures in the mid-70s. Partly cloudy tonight. Low temperatures will fall into the low 50s. Partly cloudy again on Saturday. High temperatures will warm a little bit into the upper 70s. And mostly cloudy Sunday with highs in the upper 70s. For Weather Watch 12, I'm meteorologist Devin Biggs on Coyote 93.7. Coyote.

0: It's a hot track right there, Kane Brown and Woman. Well, a railway museum in England had a little mystery on their hands when they realized their mannequin, Annie, had gone missing. Somebody took Annie. She's a World War II child evacuee display, but staff found her half an hour down the line. She was sitting on a train holding an empty can of hard cider, and they think a bachelor party took her on a joyride. Kind of crazy, right? She just got sent home in a wheelchair on the next train.
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4: Heartland weather. Partly cloudy today with a slight chance for an isolated shower or thunderstorm. We'll see high temperatures in the mid-70s. Partly cloudy tonight. Low temperatures will fall into the low 50s. Partly cloudy again on Saturday. High temperatures will warm a little bit into the upper 70s. And mostly cloudy Sunday with highs in the upper 70s. For Weather Watch 12, I'm meteorologist Devin Biggs on Coyote 93.7.

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5: Another Friday night, there's a line of cars leaving. Home team's got an out of town. Me, I'm sitting on the hood of mine drinking. I'm just a

0: Continuous Hit Country, Coyote 93.7, a little round here buzz from country superstar Eric Church right there. Rob Banks right here having a whole lot of fun. We're going to kick off more Continuous Hit Country coming up in just a few with Eric Church. Get ready to lace up those sneakers tomorrow because one of the best runs of the summer is coming up, the Bear Cupboard Run. You've heard about this, right? It's going on at Torpy Park. You can choose from the half marathon, the 5K run walk, or the Kids Cubby Run. Most of the courses are around the scenic Bearskin Trail, making it a beautiful day out here in the Northwoods. If you want to find out more, you just head on over to runsignup.com. And if you've got a public service announcement, let us know about it. 715-479-4451.
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5: Heartland weather. Partly cloudy today with a slight chance for an isolated shower or thunderstorm. We'll see high temperatures in the mid-70s. Partly cloudy tonight. Low temperatures will fall into the low 50s. Partly cloudy again on Saturday. High temperatures will warm a little bit into the upper 70s. And mostly cloudy Sunday with highs in the upper 70s. For Weather Watch 12, I'm meteorologist Devin Biggs on Coyote 93.7.

That is a former number one smash hit by Jordan Davis called Turn This Truck Around. Well, reptiles are booming. Snake ownership has jumped big time in the last few years, and that also means a growth, creating a huge demand for feeder mice and rats. And many are now raised in large-scale breeding facilities. Did you know that? But I guess unlike farm animals, mice and rats are not covered under the Animal Welfare Act, meaning there's little oversight.

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3: A murder suspect in Milwaukee was in Arborvitae this week, has been captured by the Vilas County Sheriff's Office. The man is Michael J. Garcia Carroll, who's believed to be involved in the murder that happened in Milwaukee recently. Authorities reportedly made their initial contact with Carroll at a Northwoods Quick Trip, but he fled. He has now been captured. Politics is often about change. In November, Wisconsin voters could make big political changes, possibly giving Democrats complete control of state government. The Dems already have the governorship with Tony Evers, who's retiring. But the Democrats hope to keep the governorship and flip control of the legislature, which has been dominated by Republicans for more than a decade. I've talked to Tomahawk GOP State Senator Mary Felskowski about that possibility.
4: I worry very much what will happen to the state. You want to start looking like Minnesota, because they will increase taxes and spend. If there's a Democrat trifecta, we're in a world of hurt. I mean, if you look at, you have a registered socialist leading candidate. If Kildare would win for whatever reason, she's talked about a $9 billion increase in special ed. Where's the money coming from?
5: Tax the rich? I don't know.
4: Tax the rich? The rich, the top 5% of earners in the state of Wisconsin, pay 95% of the taxes now.
5: Mm-hmm.
4: You're going to get the same situation you have that's happening in New York. The governor of New York said, well, you rich people, you got to just stick around. And she's just like Mondami. Your wealthy people will vote with their feet. The people that can afford to leave will leave.
3: Tomahawk GOP State Senator Mary Felskowski, who is not up for re-election this year. Well, speaking of politics, socialists and socialism are on a roll. Democratic socialists won mayoral races in New York City and Seattle, and this week captured congressional seats in New York. In Wisconsin, Madison Representative Francesca Hung is a socialist running for the Democratic gubernatorial nomination, and she might be leading. We talked to Hung about illegal immigration and her opposition to ICE.
6: There are ICE agents who are American citizens who are executing people in broad daylight, and no investigation or accountability has been taken. You know, under every administration, there have been people who cross borders to come into this country. And, you know, when you are in this country, you have a right. Our founding fathers said that, you know, everyone has a right to the pursuit of happiness in this country.
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7: Heartland weather. Partly cloudy today with a slight chance for an isolated shower or thunderstorm. We'll see high temperatures in the mid-70s. Partly cloudy tonight. Low temperatures will fall into the low 50s. Partly cloudy again on Saturday. High temperatures will warm a little bit into the upper 70s. And mostly cloudy Sunday with highs in the upper 70s. For Weather Watch 12, I'm meteorologist Devin Biggs on Coyote 93.7.

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0: That is Riley Green and Change My Mind, and Riley has scored another huge honor. In fact, he's going to be named Songwriter Artist of the Year at the upcoming Nashville Songwriters Awards. Those are happening this fall, September the 22nd at the Ryman. Coming right after that song became his 7th number one earlier this month. It's great to have you along. Rob Banks right here playing more of the country songs you love for your Finally Friday. Morgan Wallen and Justin Moore, and a Friday flashback from Tracy Byrd plays next.
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1: weather. Partly cloudy today with a slight chance for an isolated shower or thunderstorm. We'll see high temperatures in the mid-70s. Partly cloudy tonight. Low temperatures will fall into the low 50s. Partly cloudy again on Saturday. High temperatures will warm a little bit into the upper 70s. And mostly cloudy Sunday with highs in the upper 70s. For Weather Watch 12, I'm meteorologist Devin Biggs on Coyote 93.7.

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0: Thomas Rhett, and it goes like this. Hi there, it is Rob Banks. Loaded up. I've got more of the country songs you love coming up in just a few. So a Michigan man just won over $1 million thanks to a total accident. He usually tells the clerk to skip the Detroit Lions lottery game. He says it's bad luck, but he forgot this time. The clerk picked it at random. He stuffed it in his pocket, and the next morning found out he hit the jackpot. How cool is that?
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7: Heartland weather. Partly cloudy today with a slight chance for an isolated shower or thunderstorm. We'll see high temperatures in the mid-70s. Partly cloudy tonight. Low temperatures will fall into the low 50s. Partly cloudy again on Saturday. High temperatures will warm a little bit into the upper 70s. And mostly cloudy Sunday with highs in the upper 70s. For Weather Watch 12, I'm meteorologist Devin Biggs on Coyote 93.7.

0: It's Shaboozy and good news. Hi there, it's Rob Banks. We're going to reload a ton of great country with Kenny Chesney, Randy Travis, and Dolly Parton, who is back on the freezer aisle with her new cookies and custard cups. I can just imagine myself getting fatter. She just dropped them in three Southern-inspired flavors. There's banana cream, vanilla shortbread, and chocolate mud pie. Fans are online already, stocking up and fighting over the banana one, but most say they are grabbing all three. Each pack has four single-serve cups, a perfect little sweet fix for the summertime.
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0: continuous hit country, Coyote 93.7 and country superstar Kenny Chesney with Everybody Wants to Go to Heaven. Keep it here for Luke Combs, Radney Foster, and Keith Urban with an all-time favorite in just a few. Can you believe the 4th is sneaking up on us? It's a week from tomorrow, and a lot of fun stuff going on over in Rylander. Festivities start on July the 4th at the Lions Kitty Parade at 10. Then you've got the big community parade rolling through downtown at 11. You'll also be able to check out the Patriotic Flyover. And of course, it's all about the fireworks, right? You don't want to miss the huge fireworks show at dusk. That's going to be going on over at Hodag Park. Don't miss out. If you've got a public service announcement, we're happy to help. 715-479-4451.
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4: Heartland weather.
5: Partly cloudy today with a slight chance for an isolated shower or thunderstorm. We'll see high temperatures in the mid-70s. Partly cloudy tonight. Low temperatures will fall into the low 50s. Partly cloudy again on Saturday. High temperatures will warm a little bit into the upper 70s. And mostly cloudy Sunday with highs in the upper 70s. For Weather Watch 12, I'm meteorologist Devin Biggs on Coyote 93.7.
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0: That is country superstar Luke Combs with Be By You. Well, Japan's antitrust officials have raided six major ice cream companies, accusing them of teaming up to push prices higher. Investigators say the companies may have coordinated through meetings and emails to raise prices beyond normal cost increases. If true, it's not just melting ice cream. It's a melting case of possible price collusion. That is going to do it for me. I am headed out the door. Enjoy your weekend. Stay right here. More of the country songs you love are headed your way next.
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5: Heartland weather. Partly cloudy today with a slight chance for an isolated shower or thunderstorm. We'll see high temperatures in the mid-70s. Partly cloudy tonight. Low temperatures will fall into the low 50s. Partly cloudy again on Saturday. High temperatures will warm a little bit into the upper 70s. And mostly cloudy Sunday with highs in the upper 70s. For Weather Watch 12, I'm meteorologist Devin Biggs on Coyote 93.7.

Continuous a country, Coyote 93.7, Ella Langley with Be Her. By the way, happy Friday. It's Kendall Ray, and I don't know about you, but Fridays just have a different kind of energy. You know, people are smiling a bit more, the workday feels a bit lighter, and suddenly everyone has weekend plans, even if those plans are just catching up on sleep. Calling myself out.

0: there. Anyways, if you're wrapping up the work week, headed out for a weekend at the cabin, or just trying to make it to quitting time, thank you for letting me keep you company this afternoon. I always appreciate you bringing Coyote 93.7 along for the ride. And I love to be part of your day, too. Makes my day good. It's shaping up to be, I think it's going to be a beautiful weekend here in the Northwoods. Here, let's see some weather for a moment. I probably should have checked this beforehand. It looks like, yeah. Well, aside from Sunday, it looks like there's thunderstorm Sunday, but tomorrow looks nice at least. So there's that. Take advantage of that nice weather. Fire up the grill, hit the lake. Relax however you like taking advantage of nice weather. Don't be out in the storms. Don't get hit by lightning. Anyways, we have a fun afternoon lined up with plenty of your favorite continuous hit country, so make sure to keep it right here, turn it up, and let's kick off the weekend together right here on Coyote 93.7.
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0: continue with some country. Coyote 93.7, Morgan Wallen with Last Night. And if you are looking for something to do tomorrow morning, well, here is a good community event to check out. The Rock of Ages Church annual rummage sale continues tomorrow from 8 a.m. until noon. It's a fantastic chance to hunt for a bargain or find a hidden treasure or just pick up something unique while supporting a great cause. And every purchase helps benefit local, national, and global missions, so it's shopping you can feel good about. I like to feel good when I go shopping. Anyways, if you are looking for some more information, feel free to contact the Rock of Ages Ladies Guild.
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5: Heartland weather. Partly cloudy today with a slight chance for an isolated shower or thunderstorm. We'll see high temperatures in the mid-70s. Partly cloudy tonight. Low temperatures will fall into the low 50s. Partly cloudy again on Saturday. High temperatures will warm a little bit into the upper 70s. And mostly cloudy Sunday with highs in the upper 70s. For Weather Watch 12, I'm meteorologist Devin Biggs on Coyote 93.7.
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0: continue with some country. Coyote 93.7 Hardy with favorite country song. Now, that one got me thinking. If someone asked you to name your all-time favorite country song, could you do it? Now, I don't know if I could, because every time I think I've picked one, another one comes on that makes me change my mind. One day, it's a George Strait song. The next day, maybe it's something from Luke Combs or Morgan Wallen. It depends on the mood. And probably whether I'm driving with the windows down or not. That's a big negotiable there. And, you know, that's easily one of the things I love about country music. You know, every song seems to remind you of a different chapter in life. Maybe it's a first date, a road trip, a summer weekend, or just a memory that kind of shows up out of nowhere. So if you have a favorite, make sure to crank it up this weekend. After all, it is Friday. The weather does look decent for now, and I think that's a good recipe for a great couple of days, I'll be honest.
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6: Heartland weather. Partly cloudy tonight with a few sprinkles possible over our northern counties. Otherwise dry with lows in the upper 40s. Plenty of sunshine tomorrow will warm us up into the upper 70s and low 80s to start off your weekend. A few clouds move back in tomorrow night as lows settle in the low 50s. Increasing clouds Sunday with a chance for showers and thunderstorms across north central Wisconsin. Winds will pick up gusting near 25 miles per hour from the southeast with highs looking to reach the mid to upper 70s. For WeatherWatch 12, I'm meteorologist Chase Ropnack on Coyote 93.7.

0: continue with the country. Coyote 93.7, Megan Maroney with Medicine. By the way, hello, it's Kendall Ray with you as we roll into the 3 o'clock hour on this Friday afternoon. You know, I think Friday itself might be the best medicine there is. You know, the emails, they start slowing down. People are talking about dinner plans and suddenly, you know, everyone's just in a bit of a better mood. It's truly amazing what the weekend does. It's amazing what knowing the weekend is only a few hours away can do. It really, really is. If you're wrapping up the workday, headed north for the weekend, or just enjoying a drive through the beautiful Northwoods, I'm glad that you're spending part of your afternoon with me. I love to spend part of my afternoon with you, too. We still got plenty of great country music lined up to help you kick off your weekend the right way, so make sure to turn it up. Sing if you know the words if you want to. I don't know. I'm not judging you. But anyway, let's make this Friday even better right here on Coyote 93.7.
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8: I was all but 22, I think at the time. I'd been out on the road, lonely at night. And it'd been a while.

0: Continuous Hit Country, Coyote 93.7, Jason Aldean with Don't Tell On Me. You heard the man. By the way, if you are looking for a fun way to spend part of your Sunday, well, here is something worth checking out, or at least I think it is. The Minocqua Winter Park Walk on the Wild Side series continues this Sunday at 1 p.m. with a presentation called The Secret Lives of Northern Wisconsin's Most Popular Fishes. Now, whether you're the type who spends every free weekend casting a line, or you just enjoy learning more about wildlife that makes the Northwoods so special, it sounds like a very fascinating afternoon. 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
4: Heartland weather. Partly cloudy tonight with a few sprinkles possible over our northern counties. Otherwise dry with lows in the upper 40s. Plenty of sunshine tomorrow will warm us up into the upper 70s and low 80s to start off your weekend. A few clouds move back in tomorrow night as lows settle in the low 50s. Increasing clouds Sunday with a chance for

0: showers and thunderstorms across north central Wisconsin. Winds will pick up gusting near 25 miles per hour from the southeast, with highs looking to reach the mid to upper 70s. For WeatherWatch 12, I'm meteorologist Chase Ropenack on Coyote 93.7.
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Continuous a country, Coyote 93.7, Jody Messina with Downtime. You know, Jody might really be onto something here. I think downtime is something we could all use a bit more of. You know, it's really funny how we spend all week counting down to Friday, and then by the time the weekend gets here, you know, we somehow

0: will fill every minute of it. And before you know it, Monday's knocking again, which, not fun. So here is your friendly reminder from me. So if you can, carve out a bit of time this weekend to do nothing. Just sit on the porch with a cup of coffee, one of my favorite pastimes. Take a walk, spend some time by the lake, you know, just enjoy a quiet evening. Why not? Those moments sometimes end up being the best ones.
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3: Heartland weather. Partly cloudy tonight with a few sprinkles possible over our northern counties. Otherwise dry with lows in the upper 40s. Plenty of sunshine tomorrow will warm us up into the upper 70s and low 80s to start off your weekend. A few clouds move back in tomorrow night as lows settle in the low 50s. Increasing clouds Sunday with a chance for showers and thunderstorms across north central Wisconsin. Winds will pick up gusting near 25 miles per hour from the southeast with highs looking to reach the mid to upper 70s. For WeatherWatch 12, I'm meteorologist Chase Ropenack on Coyote 93.7.

0: Continuous a country, Coyote 93.7, Luke Combs with Sleepless in a Hotel Room. By the way, hi, it's Kendall Ray with you as we roll into the 4 o'clock hour on this Friday afternoon. You know, that song makes me appreciate sleeping in my own bed just a bit more. You know, hotels, they're good for a getaway, but there's something about getting home, kicking your shoes off, and just sleeping with your own pillow. It hits different. Also, because I'm spoiled because I have a nice mattress in hotels. Kind of tend to skimp on mattresses, so I wake up and my back hurts a lot. Anyways, hopefully your Friday has been a good one and you are already easing into weekend mode. Whether you have big plans or no plans at all, or you're just hoping to make it through the rest of the workday, I am glad that you're spending part of it with me, because I love to spend part of my day with you too. We have another hour and change of great country music ahead, so if you're heading home, turn it up and let us hear a Coyote. Help you start the weekend the right way right here on Coyote 93.7.
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3: Heartland weather. Partly cloudy tonight with a few sprinkles possible over our northern counties. Otherwise dry with lows in the upper 40s. Plenty of sunshine tomorrow will warm us up into the upper 70s and low 80s to start off your weekend. A few clouds move back in tomorrow night as lows settle in the low 50s. Increasing clouds Sunday with a chance for showers and thunderstorms across north central Wisconsin. Winds will pick up gusts near 25 miles per hour from the southeast with highs looking to reach the mid to upper 70s. For WeatherWatch 12, I'm meteorologist Chase Ropnack on Coyote 93.7.
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0: Continuing with the country, Coyote 93.7, Ella Langley and Morgan Wallen with I Can't Love You Anymore. Well, here we are. Friday afternoon is almost in the books. If you have been watching the clock all day, congratulations, you made it. Hopefully you have something fun planned this weekend. Maybe it's a trip to the lake, a backyard barbecue, checking out a local event, or maybe your biggest goal is simply sleeping in tomorrow morning. Sounds like mine too, but I love all those plans. All those sound fantastic. But before we wrap up the hour, don't forget our good pal Bruce Marcus is standing by with your 5 o'clock news. He will get you caught up on everything happening around the Northwoods and beyond with all of that stuff. Yeah, like I just said, at the top of the hour. And then we're going to be back with some more Continuous Hit Country to help you kick your weekend off right here on Coyote 93.7.
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3: A murder suspect in Milwaukee was in Arborvitae this week, has been captured by the Vilas County Sheriff's Office. The man is Michael J. Garcia Carroll, who's believed to be involved in the murder that happened in Milwaukee recently. Authorities reportedly made their initial contact with Carroll at a Northwoods Quick Trip, but he fled. He has now been captured. Politics is often about change. In November, Wisconsin voters could make big political changes, possibly giving Democrats complete control of state government. The Dems already have the governorship with Tony Evers, who's retiring. But the Democrats hope to keep the governorship and flip control of the legislature, which has been dominated by Republicans for more than a decade. I've talked to Tomahawk GOP State Senator Mary Felskowski about that possibility.
4: I worry very much what will happen to the state. I mean, you want to start looking like Minnesota, because they will increase taxes and spend. If there's a Democrat trifecta, we're in a world of hurt. I mean, if you look at, you have a registered socialist leading candidate. If Kel DeRoy would win for whatever reason, she's talked about

0: Madison. Madison Representative Francesca Hung is a socialist running for the Democratic gubernatorial nomination, and she might be leading. We talked to Hung about illegal immigration and her opposition to ICE.
1: There are ICE agents who are American citizens who are executing people in broad daylight, and no investigation or accountability has been taken. You know, under every administration, there have been people who cross borders to come into this country. And, you know, when you are in this country, you have a right. Our founding father said that, you know, everyone has a right to the pursuit of happiness in this country.
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5: Heartland Weather. Partly cloudy tonight with a few sprinkles possible over our northern counties. Otherwise dry with lows in the upper 40s. Plenty of sunshine tomorrow will warm us up into the upper 70s and low 80s to start off your weekend. A few clouds move back in tomorrow night as lows settle in the low 50s. Increasing clouds Sunday with a chance for showers and thunderstorms across north central Wisconsin. Winds will pick up gusting near 25 miles per hour from the southeast with highs looking to reach the mid to upper 70s. For WeatherWatch 12, I'm meteorologist Chase Ropnak on Coyote 93.7.

0: Continue with the country, Coyote 93.7, Kane Brown with Woman. By the way, hi, it's Kendall Ray with you as we head into the 5 o'clock hour on this Friday evening. Now, I don't know about you, but there's something about Friday after 5 that just feels different. You know, the work week is behind us, the weekend is officially here, and suddenly even the drive home feels a bit more relaxed. Maybe tonight's pizza night at your house. Maybe you're packing up for a weekend at the cabin, heading to a ball game, or just planning to kick back on the couch and do absolutely nothing. But whatever your plans are, I hope they're exactly what you need. So thank you very much for spending part of your week with me. It's always fun getting to be a small part of your afternoons, and I'm glad you choose Coyote 93.7 to help you get into weekend mode. But stick around. I got some more Continuous Hit Country coming your way to celebrate this Friday right here on Coyote 93.7.
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6: Heartland Weather. Partly cloudy tonight with a few sprinkles possible over our northern counties. Otherwise dry with lows in the upper 40s. Plenty of sunshine tomorrow will warm us up into the upper 70s and low 80s to start off your weekend. A few clouds move back in tomorrow night as lows settle in the low 50s. Increasing clouds Sunday with a chance for showers and thunderstorms across north central Wisconsin. Winds will pick up gusting near 25 miles per hour from the southeast with highs looking to reach the mid to upper 70s. For WeatherWatch 12, I'm meteorologist Chase Ropnak on Coyote 93.7.

0: Tuesday Country, Coyote 93.7, Post Malone and Blake Shelton with Pour Me a Drink. Well, that is a wrap on another week together, and what a fun one it's been. Thank you very much for letting me be part of your afternoons. 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And I'd love to be part of your day, too. Now it's time to unplug a bit, enjoy the weekend, and hopefully make some memories. 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I'm on Facebook too, Kendall Ray, coyote937. And you can also find me on Instagram at Kendall Ray on Air. And with that, I'm Kendall Ray reminding you, don't do anything I wouldn't do, and drink some water. I'll see you tomorrow. No, I won't see you tomorrow. Tomorrow, Saturday. I will see you on Monday, right here on Coyote 93.7. Have a good weekend.
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4: Heartland weather. Partly cloudy tonight with a few sprinkles possible over our northern counties. Otherwise dry with lows in the upper 40s. Plenty of sunshine tomorrow will warm us up into the upper 70s and low 80s to start off your weekend. A few clouds move back in tomorrow night as lows settle in the low 50s. Increasing clouds Sunday with a chance for showers and thunderstorms across north central Wisconsin. Winds will pick up gusting near 25 miles per hour from the southeast with highs looking to reach the mid to upper 70s. For WeatherWatch 12, I'm meteorologist Chase Ropenack on Coyote 93.7.

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0: Oh, I love that one. And I love playing you fresh, new country. George Burge, Luke Bryan, Ride, Ride, Ride. And this is Chris Randolph, and Luke Bryan's brand new album comes out in September. And, you know, it sounds one way like it's a forever away, but you know how it goes. We're going to blink and summer will be over and we'll have a new Luke Bryan album in our hands. Coming up next, Toby and Willie with Beer for My Hosses. H-A-W-S-E-S. Hosses coming up.
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0: 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Mike Wolf will be broadcasting live from the marsh from 11 until 1. 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
5: Heartland Weather. Partly cloudy tonight with a few sprinkles possible over our northern counties. Otherwise dry with lows in the upper 40s. Plenty of sunshine tomorrow will warm us up into the upper 70s and low 80s to start off your weekend. A few clouds move back in tomorrow night as lows settle in the low 50s. Increasing clouds Sunday with a chance for showers and thunderstorms across north central Wisconsin. Winds will pick up gusting near 25 miles per hour from the southeast with highs looking to reach the mid to upper 70s. For WeatherWatch 12, I'm meteorologist Chase Ropnak on Coyote 93.7.

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